sight. We got a light, we got a fight. We gotta make sure what we're doing is right.

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1: Do I do?
0: What you do?
1: What you do?
0: When I do my love to you.
1: Do I do?
0: Do I do? What you do?
1: What you do?
0: When I do my love to you. Do I do?
1: Do I do?
0: What you do? When I do my love to you. Do I do?
1: Do I do?
0: What you do?
1: What you do?
0: When I do my love, Nate. I know the record's about to end, but we just gonna play and play until it goes away. So if you don't like the groove, you can turn your record off. It won't cost you nothing but a penny, and you'll have a cough. I know I cannot rhyme, cause I ain't like, and I'm fine. But I said, ha, ha, ha, ha, ha, ha, ha, ha. I got down on the down, down, down, down. And I say that, everybody's talking about the child, the thing, and the bad, the thing, the blue. Well, I know I got something for your body.

Long time ago, when I was a young boy, I saw that moving mutiny on the Bounty. Staring my idol, Madame Rambo. And I felt a yearning for that great adventure. So many nights I woke up out of a dream of blue seas, white sand, paradise birds, butterflies.

that fateful night, I thought to myself, I'll do everything I can, save up every dime, and one day I'll return.

Ladies and gentlemen, this next song I would like to do, because it's my anniversary, and I would like to do it for my husband wherever he is.

0: Right now, I'd like to introduce you to a ballad song. A song that what we call soul. And this is a song that we had a pleasure of recording. And it was one of the biggest songs that we recorded. In all our days, we had 4 years of it.
1: I mean, 4 years?
0: And the song goes like, I've been loving.

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1: 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I have never had a problem with drugs. I take as much as you got. No. This is ancient history. And if they want to teach history, they should teach school. Yes, I'm still walking, you know. Okay. Ow! There we go. This is entitled Carmelita.
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Earlier today, around 2 p.m., she fell through the window of her 59th floor apartment at the corner of 82nd Street and Metro Avenue. Believe it or not, but some kind of flying man just came out of the blue, right on time.

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And the next time they're gonna be looking at you, and you're gonna need a lot of information to know what you're gonna wanna do. 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

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A song that what we call soul. And this is a song that we had a pleasure of recording. And it was one of the biggest songs that we recorded. In all our days, we had 4 years of it. I mean, 4 years? And the song goes like, I've been loving.

Ladies and gentlemen, this next song I would like to do, because it's my anniversary, and I would like to do it for my husband wherever he is.